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Informer, you know, say that I'm a snowman, I go blame. I'll keep on bum them. Take the money, say that I'm a snowman, stamp somewhere down the lane.

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quirky girl, she work the bowl, she break it down, she take it low, she's fine as hell, she's about the dough, doing a thing right on the floor, and money, money she making, look at the way she's shaking, make you wanna touch her, wanna taste her, have you lustin' for her, going crazy face it.

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